Tim's What You Need. It's the voice inside your speaker box, LaTangela Faye, hooking you up with some of this feel-good that we can hum along to together tonight. Like this Anthony Hamilton, Best of Me.

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0: Freddie Jackson, You Are My Lady. You ever listen to some of the lyrics and like think to yourself, who was the inspiration behind that? Oh, because he meant it word for word. And you could tell too. It still stands strong after all of these years. And you know, we're going to keep those hits rolling for you. Blackstreet's on the way. Case with that Missing You. And Sean Milley with Love Me. I might have a few surprises in store for you, so be sure to keep it locked right where you have it. 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
13: Clouds will increase across southwest Michigan through the remainder of this evening before rain shower chances increase overnight. Temperatures will fall to the upper 60s. Best chance of showers in southwest Michigan likely to be Wednesday morning into at least mid-afternoon. Not necessarily heavy or persistent, just widely scattered shower activity that'll hang around. It'll be humid and breezy with highs in the mid-70s. We return to sunshine with lower humidity by Thursday with highs in the mid-70s. Tracking southwest Michigan's weather, I'm SRM teammate meteorologist Blake Harms.
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0: Money Long with Richest. You know, she's so gifted when it comes down to the vocals, but her ink game is strong. She's been writing hits for others for so long, and now that she's doing her solo run for herself, oh, it is dangerous, and I love it here. 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

0: Johnny Gill with a dance, a kiss. It's the voice inside your speaker box, LaTangela Fame, keeping all of the hits rolling for you tonight and giving you some random research with news you can probably use. I was reading earlier this article from Breakstones. Like, if you're starting to feel your body start to dwindle, you're going into like this autopilot, chances are the average American's energy, it starts fading around 2:48. I don't know how they got that specific on the time, not 2:30. Not 2:45, but at 2:48, we fill ourselves with about 21% of our energy left. Could be right, but I'm still figuring, how did you get to 2:48? These are questions that need the real answers. I got more headed your way, so be sure to keep it locked right where you have it.
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13: Clouds will increase across southwest Michigan through the remainder of this evening before rain shower chances increase overnight. Temperatures will fall to the upper 60s. Best chance of showers in southwest Michigan likely to be Wednesday morning into at least mid-afternoon. Not necessarily heavy or persistent, just widely scattered shower activity that'll hang around. It'll be humid and breezy with highs in the mid-70s. We return to sunshine with lower humidity by Thursday with highs in the mid-70s. Tracking southwest Michigan's weather, I'm SRM teammate meteorologist Blake Harms.
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We might as well keep the vibes vibing. I got Lauryn Hill on the way, but here's that Outkast, so fresh and so clean.

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1: Coco Jones with Taste. That's coming from her latest project entitled Why Not More. Now that she's out here honeymooning, chances are we're going to have to linger on those songs for a minute because sis is married now and she is definitely inking a new chapter. Coming up, I do have more of your faves. I see we got a lot of the heavy hitters with the lyrics, giving us some melodies, and Michael Jackson might even encourage you to move the furniture out the way to get your dance on. 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
16: Clouds will increase across southwest Michigan through the remainder of this evening before rain shower chances increase overnight. Temperatures will fall to the upper 60s. Best chance of showers in southwest Michigan likely to be Wednesday morning into at least mid-afternoon. Not necessarily heavy or persistent, just widely scattered shower activity that'll hang around. It'll be humid and breezy with highs in the mid-70s. We return to sunshine with lower humidity by Thursday with highs in the mid-70s. Tracking southwest Michigan's weather, I'm SRM teammate meteorologist Blake Harms.
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Jill Scott with that Don't Play. Her new project, To Whom It May Concern, got us all on notice. Let's take it back a tad with New Edition, Cool It Now.

0: High five. I like the way. The kissing game. I remember having that song and the greatest hits on a white cassette. I know I'm taking it there. And I still have a cassette player because, yeah, I think every household should own one. But I remember asking for that on cassette. And my mom was like, sure, okay. Probably didn't know a word that was on it and just thought it was this cute little boy band. 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Coming up, I'm going to keep it rolling for you. Bruno Mars, he's ready to risk it all.
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12: Scattered rain showers will develop across southwest Michigan overnight. A few embedded thunderstorms are possible, too. Lows will drop to the upper 60s. A few more rounds of rain are possible through the day, especially later in the morning into the afternoon as highs reach the mid-70s. It'll also be humid and breezy. Rain will end by early evening. We'll be left with very pleasant or early fall conditions. I should say late summer. Highs in the mid-70s under mostly sunny skies. Tracking southwest Michigan's weather, I'm SRM teammate meteorologist Blake Harms.
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0: Beyonce with Morning Dew, just dropping a hit every once in a while, just to keep us entertained, just to remind you, Queen B is in full effect. We got that Back to Life on the way, Tank featuring Jay Valentine with Slow, and I might even have to give you the latest from Dave Hollister. He went missing for a minute, then he came back singing about some voodoo magic. Sir, I got questions that need some real answers.
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been called Casper Shoney, little bit, and some they call me Vanilla Child. But you know that don't mean my world to me, cause baby name can't crap my style. I love chicken again, and bus collared greens, a little hot Walter cornbread. I love you too, Cat Daddy, but don't you let that go.

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1: 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Shawty. What'd he do?

0: South to Chris Brown with Leon Thomas. It's Kyle Fallon. What's going on? It's DJ Incredible. Getting it in and making it happen. You know how we do when we get together. Hey, man, you know, for some folks, they're already talking about, you know, man, it's just, it feels like, you know, it feels like Monday, or, you know, it's a, you know, a short week.
1: No.
0: But for the rest of us, they had to put in their work. You understand what I'm saying? It is what it is. It's the week. We got another day in front of us. We keep the party going with Jay Brown.

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0: Summer Walker with Heart of a Woman, DJ Incredible, getting it in and making it happen. You know, a lot of people always fantasize about, you know, hey, man, I would love to live on a cruise ship, you know, just go around the world and, you know what I mean, and be on that kind of thing. But there are some studies, there's some people that they talk to that have done this kind of thing. And you know what? It ain't all what it's cracked up to be. I mean, it's cool at first, but then, like, when you're stuck on there for, like, a year or even two, you know what I mean, you get into some things like, you know, the limited space. You don't think about that when you're like, you know, you're on a, you know, on a cruise for 3-4 days, 7 days and stuff like that, that little, you know, little limited space. But then the walls start closing in on you. You know what I'm saying? That kind of thing. There are other things that they talk about. We'll be talking about it from time to time. But yeah, kind of crazy. You don't think about those things. But yeah, imagine being on that ship or being, you know, almost like you begin to think you're trapped. That kind of thing. The walls, you start getting stir crazy, they say. But anyway, it's DJ Incredible. Hold tight. You know, we got more music, more information on the way.
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7: Scattered rain showers will develop across southwest Michigan overnight. A few embedded thunderstorms are possible, too. Lows will drop to the upper 60s. A few more rounds of rain are possible through the day, especially later in the morning into the afternoon as highs reach the mid-70s. It'll also be humid and breezy. Rain will end by early evening. We'll be left with very pleasant or early fall conditions, I should say late summer. Highs in the mid-70s under mostly sunny skies. Tracking southwest Michigan's weather, I'm SRM teammate meteorologist Blake Harms.
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0: Besides the I'm Up featuring Brent Fayaz, it's called Need It Bad. What's going on? It's DJ Incredible hanging out all the way until the sun comes up. May as well. You know what I mean? Nothing but a party going on here.
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0: St. Harris said it's called bad. It's DJ Incredible hanging out with you. Now, I was talking about not too long ago. I was talking about people that live on cruise ships and talking about, you know, people kind of fantasize, man, I wish I could live on a cruise ship. But it's one of those kind of things where, you know, after about, if you've been on some of these cruises, man, you know, after about 4 or 5 days, you know, it kind of gets to you. Imagine being on the ship for about, you know, a year or a couple of years. There's, you know, some of those around the world trips that take a long time. And, you know, you're confined to limited space. And then, you know, there's constant noise. You know what I mean? Sometimes you just want to be in a space where, you know, like you want some peace and quiet. I mean, like quiet, but no, you know, if you've ever been on a ship, I mean, you kind of tune it out at first, but then after a while, again, as we talked about, the walls start moving in on you, you get stir crazy. If you know, it's the engine noise and all that other kind of stuff, then other people all around you all the time. Yeah, man, if you were trying to, you know, get your R&R in, after a while, that will, yeah, kind of play on your nerves. You know what I'm saying? More information on that, plus more music on the
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6: Scattered rain showers will develop across southwest Michigan overnight. A few embedded thunderstorms are possible, too. Lows will drop to the upper 60s. A few more rounds of rain are possible through the day, especially later in the morning into the afternoon as highs reach the mid-70s. It'll also be humid and breezy. Rain will end by early evening. We'll be left with very pleasant or early fall conditions, I should say late summer. Highs in the mid-70s under mostly sunny skies. Tracking Southwest Michigan's weather, I'm SERM teammate meteorologist Blake Harms.
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0: Get down with Raheem Devine. It's Kyle. The pleasure would be mine. DJ Incredible, getting it in for the grown folks as we proceed. 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

Money Long with Richest DJ Incredible, getting it in, making it happen. Hey, y'all, what's going on? Man, we're going to talk about this cruise ship life. We've been talking about it most of the night, talking about how, you know, it can get to you. At first, it sounds glamorous, you know, living on a cruise ship or, you know, taking one of those extended tours, you know, like takes like 6 months to a year or even, you know, longer than that. Well, it sounds cool, but yeah, it can get to you. We're going to talk about it.

0: It starts when you turn us on. Someone else can make me feel this way. And we'll go forever after that. We're today's best mix of R&B.
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0: Eric Bellinger and Cry in front of you. What's going on? It's DJ Incredible making it happen. And we've been talking about it most of the night, talking about, you know, people living on a cruise ship, kind of the downsides of it. You know, we talked about limited space, constant noise. But then, and, you know, then there's another one called social fatigue. You know what I mean? You just get tired of folk. You know what I mean? Just for real, for real. And, you know, when you're in that limited space like that, you got to be around folk. You can't, you know, you can't really get to yourself. When you want to get out of the room and just kind of, you know, kind of stretch your legs or whatever the case may be, there's always people around, and it gets that can bore a hole in your head. At first, again, it sounds great, 4 days, 7 days, whatever the case may be. But when you're out there for 6 months, a year, 18 months, yeah, it could probably get to
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12: Scattered rain showers will develop across southwest Michigan overnight. A few embedded thunderstorms are possible, too. Lows will drop to the upper 60s. A few more rounds of rain are possible through the day, especially later in the morning into the afternoon as highs reach the mid-70s. It'll also be humid and breezy. Rain will end by early evening. We'll be left with very pleasant or early fall conditions, I should say late summer. Highs in the mid-70s under mostly sunny skies. Tracking southwest Michigan's weather, I'm SRM teammate meteorologist Blake Harms.
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0: Stokely with Knees Love, DJ Incredible, keeping the party going as we always do around this time. 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

It's that calmness, man. I'm telling you, fellas, it is that calmness before the storm. That kind of situation when she is that calm, she has washed your clothes, she has folded them, and she's telling you to come get them, you know, in a nice, orderly fashion. Don't push it. Just, you know what I mean? Just be obedient keep it. Throw it away. You know what I mean? Don't push the issue. You are past the point of no return when it gets to that point. I'm just letting you know. In the meantime, we're going back in the day with Carl Carlson.

0: Getting Down with Genevieve and Jordan Ward is called Waiting Room. It's DJ Incredible. Hey, now, we've been talking about it. We've been talking about, you know, people living on cruise ships for an extended period of time, like people that live on them. You know what I mean? That kind of thing. And at first, it sounds cool, but after a while, it becomes a situation. And this is interviews from people that have actually done it. And speaking of waiting rooms, some of the other things we talked about, you know, the limited space, the constant noise, social fatigue. What about the seasickness and the lack of universal health care? They talk about stuff like that. You know what I mean? You got, you know, seasickness is a situation. And yeah, you could take the whatever, what's it, Dramamine or something, whatever it's called, something like that. And it's a temporary relief. But what if you're one of those people that are susceptible to it, or you didn't know you were seasick until you've been on a ship for 6 to 18 months constant? You know what I mean? That kind of thing. Some things to think about. Anyway, it's DJ Incredible. More great music, more information on the way.
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8: Scattered rain showers will develop across southwest Michigan overnight. A few embedded thunderstorms are possible, too. Lows will drop to the upper 60s. A few more rounds of rain are possible through the day, especially later in the morning into the afternoon as highs reach the mid-70s. It'll also be humid and breezy. Rain will end by early evening. We'll be left with very pleasant or early fall conditions. I should say late summer. Highs in the mid-70s under mostly sunny skies. Tracking southwest Michigan's weather, I'm SRM teammate meteorologist Blake Harms.
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Tank with the business. Yes, DJ Incredible, just having fun with YOU as we proceed, man. Getting down with the get down. You know, a lot of people love Mary J. Blige. I mean, why not? She is very lovable. She's very beautiful. She's very talented. You know, but the rumor is, you know, well, I say rumor, well, you know, the word goes around that her best music is when she's depressed or when she's talking about, you know, just hardcore, just make you think, make you want to cry kind of stuff. Like, you know what I'm saying? I don't know. I like her all the way around. I like the happy songs too, you know?

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0: get in between. Coco Jones, I mean, you know, Mrs. NBA or whatever you want to say. It's DJ Incredible having fun, man. We've been talking throughout the night, talking about people that live on cruise ships. And, you know, we think about that, and it's like one of those things, man, I would love to live on a cruise ship because it's this and because it's that. Well, there are people, you know, being surveyed, people that have actually done it. A lot of things that you don't really pay attention to until you've been on the ship for, you know, an extended period of time. You know, we take trips, you know, 3 days, 4 days, 7 day cruises. You know, some people take the 2 week cruise. But after a while, man, it begins to be a situation. You know, you get tired of people, same people all around. You know what I mean? All the noises, the crowded space, walls begin to close in on you. You know what I mean? And repetitive food options. What about that? You think about, oh, man, they got the buffet, this, and they got this over there and that. Okay, after a while, you know, at first, like, see, you only on there two, 3 days. There might be some things you missed. But if you're on there 6 months, 18 months, you've tried everything and all kind of different options and, you know, yeah, that kind of thing. Something to think about. Anyway, we'll talk about it a little bit more.
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6: Mostly cloudy, breezy, and more humid today with a chance of a shower and isolated thunderstorm. Much of the activity will wind down by about 3 o'clock this afternoon. Look for high temperature right around 78. Tonight, partly cloudy to mostly cloudy conditions, low temperature of 62. And for Thursday, partial sunshine and less humid with a high temperature up around 76. Mostly sunny Friday, a high of 75. I'm Storm Team 8 meteorologist Matt Kirkwood, tracking Southwest Michigan's weather.
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0: 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And this is today. 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

0: 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Aaliyah's on the way, and more of your favorites. 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

0: It's not the Joe and all the things your man won't do. DJ Incredible, just having fun. And again, I am just, you know what I mean? Big shout out to Donnell Jones. If you know, you know. You know what I mean? They had a versus, you know, how they be doing the versus battles, you know, song for song and stuff like that. And it's just one of those things. Again, I really like Donnell Jones. I like a lot of his music. You know what I'm saying? He can get down with the get down in the studio. But I mean, but you know, Joe, I mean, he, you know, he came out and he sounded like the record. You know what I mean? That kind of thing. And then he brought out 50 Cent. And then, you know, it was all kind of stuff. And Donnell Jones brought out, I think, what, 702 and people like that. And somebody said, who? But again, it's just, I don't know. I guess it's the check. You know what I'm saying? Because if I know I'm going up against, I don't know. Hey, don't get me. Again, I like both. I like Donnell Jones. I like Joe. We keep the party going. More music's on the way.
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12: Mostly cloudy, breezy, and more humid today with a chance of a shower and isolated thunderstorm. Much of the activity will wind down by about 3 o'clock this afternoon. Look for high temperature right around 78. Tonight, partly cloudy to mostly cloudy conditions, low temperature of 62. And for Thursday, partial sunshine and less humid with a high temperature up around 76. Mostly sunny Friday, a high of 75. I'm Storm 2 Main Meteorologist Matt Kirkwood, tracking southwest Michigan's weather.
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Brent Baez making it do what it do. I am Elise Stewart, Darrell Jr.'s mom. I have lots of celebrity news for you. Plus, we will be enjoying the R&B together. 702, once upon a time, a group of three. One of the sisters got sick. She did transition. I spoke to the ladies once before, not too long ago, and they simply told me emotionally and just overall, they were not ready to replace their sister in voice, if you will. And I understand that. Let's get into it. It's all about that Steela.

0: We take one from yesterday. 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

0: Beyonce did a good thing when she came together with Ronald Isley for Make Me Say It Again, Girl. Not so much so in terms of her merchandise to celebrate her B-Day. Even her fans are saying, hey, you're asking us to spend too much money. I'm still trying to wrap my mind around the pine box that's over $900. Did you go out and get that by any chance? Just couldn't be me, I tell you. Hang tight. We've got more R&B for you.
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12: Mostly cloudy, breezy, and more humid today with a chance of a shower and isolated thunderstorm. Much of the activity will wind down by about 3 o'clock this afternoon. Look for a high temperature right around 78. Tonight, partly cloudy to mostly cloudy conditions, low temperature of 62. And for Thursday, partial sunshine and less humid with a high temperature up around 76. Mostly sunny Friday, a high of 75. I'm Storm Team 8 meteorologist Matt Kirkwood, tracking southwest Michigan's weather.
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0: Leon Thomas on the track with Chris Brown, Fallen. Not all people have such a lovely career. They have the skill set, but it's a little bit more than that, that effort, that motivation, and folks' desire to hear your voice. Leon Thomas, doubly blessed as he is a writer. He's written hits for folks like Drake, SZA, and a whole lot more.
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0: Great news for Sherry Shepherd. She's going to be the first woman to take on the role of Genie in Broadway's production of Aladdin, Wishes Do Come True. 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

The latest from October London, Silent Treatment, almost like an open diary for a guy going through with a woman. Oof, I love it. Ari Fletcher, you know her to be a singer and influencer. She took to social media to say she ordered some food late night. She answered the door in a robe, and the delivery driver recognized her, and they wanted a photo. Now, this is a topic for great discussion. Where does privacy end, and when does a person get to turn off and not be that person that you seek as a source of entertainment? Was the driver wrong, or should Ari just chill and take the photo? Something to think about.

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0: 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So if you consider that, it's a lot of emotional balance to make that situation work, I suppose. Not for me, Elise Stewart, but hey, I can't knock his boat. You know how that is.
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10: Mostly cloudy, breezy, and more humid today with a chance of a shower and isolated thunderstorm. Much of the activity will wind down by about 3 o'clock this afternoon. Look for a high temperature right around 78. Tonight, partly cloudy to mostly cloudy conditions, low temperature of 62. And for Thursday, partial sunshine and less humid with a high temperature up around 76. Mostly sunny Friday, a high of 75. I'm Storm Team 8 meteorologist Matt Kirkwood, tracking Southwest Michigan's weather.
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0: If you close your eyes, Kehlani almost gives Sierra vibes. And On Sierra and Russell Wilson, go to their Instagram pages. They show how they reveal to their children that Sierra is expecting baby number 5. Future lost his mind. It's almost as if he had a wish come true. Lord, send me a sibling. Oh, what a beautiful family. Kudos to them. Congratulations to them in spirit.
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Drusa Adore from the Real Housewives of Atlanta doing some rumor control. She's not looking to date after divorcing Ralph Pittman. She says her goal right now is co-parenting. And that's a good place to be. Sometimes people rush off to be in a relationship before they have healed, if you will. Let's do some classic Mary Jane Girls. They're on your radio. It's All Night Long. Hey, boy.

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11: Mostly cloudy, breezy, and more humid today with a chance of a shower and isolated thunderstorm. Much of the activity will wind down right around 3 o'clock this afternoon. High temperature up around 78. Tonight, partly cloudy to mostly cloudy conditions. Low temperature of 62. For Thursday, partial sunshine, less humid with a high of 76. More sunshine expected for Friday. Pleasant conditions and a high of 75. I'm Storm Team 8 meteorologist Matt Kirkwood tracking southwest Michigan's weather.
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0: 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Of course, there's more on the way, and you're gonna love it. My name's Elise Stewart. Thank you for being here. You're so appreciated.
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Folks born on September 9th are in great celebrity company. Actress Michelle Williams, 46, Macy Gray, 58, and the legendary Otis Redding, you know, sitting on the dock of the bay, would have been 85 years old. The lines are blurred, with Robin Thicke and T.I. and the crew. Let's get into it. Everybody get up.

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10: Mostly cloudy, breezy, and more humid today with a chance of a shower and isolated thunderstorm. Much of the activity will wind down right around 3 o'clock this afternoon. High temperature up around 78. Tonight, partly cloudy to mostly cloudy conditions. Low temperature of 62. For Thursday, partial sunshine, less humid with a high of 76. More sunshine expected for Friday. Pleasant conditions and a high of 75. I'm Storm Team 8 meteorologist Matt Kirkwood tracking southwest Michigan's weather.
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1: 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That's what we mean by today's best mix of R&B.

0: One comment says, does Carmelo Anthony know that it was black women that were holding him down in terms of support? This after a lot of text messages were revealed to show his anti-blackness and homophobic nature. Carmelo Anthony, by the way, convicted of murdering Austin Metcalf, will now spend 35 years in prison. Yes, he's seeking an appeal, but it does not look good. Google that. My name's Elise Stewart. Make it a great one. I'll talk to you soon.
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best mix of R&B, Snoop Dogg, Swiss Beats, Step. It's your best girlfriend, Tony Terrell, stepping into this Wednesday hump day. And Faith Evans, I Love You, on today's best mix of R&B.

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0: boots on the ground. 803 Fresh, I'm Tony Terrell, your best girlfriend. Congratulations to Sherry Shepherd. As you know, the Sherry Shepherd show most recently was canceled. However, this lady's so multi-talented. Think about it. She's a stand-up comedy comedian, right? And then she went into acting and had her own talk show. And now, for the first time, she's going to hit Broadway. She's going to be the first woman to play Genie in the Broadway hit Aladdin. This is going to be interesting to see. And I know she's going to do an awesome job. So congratulations to Miss Sherry Shepherd.
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13: Mostly cloudy, breezy, and more humid today with a chance of a shower and isolated thunderstorm. Much of the activity will wind down right around 3 o'clock this afternoon. High temperature up around 78. Tonight, partly cloudy to mostly cloudy conditions. Low temperature of 62. For Thursday, partial sunshine, less humid with a high of 76. More sunshine expected for Friday. Pleasant conditions and a high of 75. I'm Storm Team 8 meteorologist Matt Kirkwood, tracking southwest Michigan's weather. We'll be right back.
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0: Tim's on today's best mix of R&B while you work and what you need. It's your best girlfriend, Tony Terrell, who's a football fan. Well, tonight's the night, and diehard fans will be checking into NBC and Peacock for the Seattle Seahawks and the New England Patriots, taking it back to when they played together against one another in the Super Bowl. You remember that?
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0: Today's best mix of R&B, Chris Brown featuring Leon Thomas, Fallen. It's your best girlfriend, Toni Terrell. And let me tell you, I just saw an interview with Mario, who's a part of the R&B tour. And it was refreshing to see Mario. He's back in the game, new father, I got a six-month-old son, and on the road with Usher, Chris Brown, and Tank, and Eric Bellinger. That show people can't get enough of, the R&B tour. So the thing of it is like, the ticket prices are a little pricey, but sometimes the night of the show, you might get some deals. If it comes close enough to you, you might want to check it out. 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
13: Mostly cloudy, breezy, and more humid today with a chance of a shower and isolated thunderstorm. Much of the activity will wind down right around 3 o'clock this afternoon. High temperature up around 78. Tonight, partly cloudy to mostly cloudy conditions. Low temperature of 62. For Thursday, partial sunshine, less humid with a high of 76. More sunshine expected for Friday. Pleasant conditions and a high of 75. I'm Storm Team 8 meteorologist Matt Kirkwood tracking southwest Michigan's weather.
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0: Today's best mix of R&B century and Don't Mind. And 136 years ago today, all right, Colonel Harlan Sanders was born on this date. And that's the guy who gave us the 11 herbs and spices known for their Kentucky Fried Chicken. Oh, yeah.
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0: Today's best mix of R&B, late Mr. J Brown back at it. It's your best girlfriend, Tony Terrell. And listen, when it comes to R&B and the guy, you might say, who has the blueprint. So many musicians and artists learn from the iconic Stevie Wonder. He's celebrating 50 years since that incredible album, Songs in the Key of Life. He's going on tour. Man, oh man. Now, this is going to be one not to miss. Now, he's going to start in the UK, and then he brings it back to the USA. And I'm telling you, I'm going to try to figure it out, okay? This album, of course, released in the mid-1970s, and it was his third Grammy Award-winning album of the year. You remember the song Isn't She Lovely and Sir Duke? Still timeless hits from that album. So Stevie Wonder going on tour.
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16: A few light showers possible this afternoon under mostly cloudy skies. High temperatures will top off in the mid-70s with a breezy west-southwest wind at 10 to 20 miles per hour. Drying out overnight, low temperatures near 60. Thursday and Friday, mostly sunny and very pleasant with highs in the mid-70s. We'll be near 80 on Saturday and staying dry through much of the weekend. Rain chances look to make a return into early next week. Tracking West Michigan's weather, I'm Storm Team 8 meteorologist Sarah Flynn.
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Tank is doing the doggone thing, saying at 50, this is how you should look. I ain't mad at you. Sounded good with Yes on today's best mix of R&B. Here's Blackstreet.

I'm getting lost in the music. Well then, you're headed in the right direction. 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

0: Jackson and Billie Jean. It's your best girlfriend. I'm Tony Terrell, and congratulations to Reagan Hutzel. You might know who she is if you were watching, but if you don't, let me be the first to tell you she made history as she was crowned the 99th Miss America last weekend, and she is 25 years old, and here's how she made history, because she was first Miss Texas and the first Miss Texas to have snagged the crown in more than 50 years as Miss America. So congratulations. Progressive Insurance. 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
9: 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Here's your Bronco update. I'm Robin Hook.
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13: A few light showers possible this afternoon under mostly cloudy skies. High temperatures will top off in the mid-70s with a breezy west-southwest wind at 10 to 20 miles per hour. Drying out overnight, low temperatures near 60. Thursday and Friday, mostly sunny and very pleasant with highs in the mid-70s. We'll be near 80 on Saturday and staying dry through much of the weekend. Rain chances look to make a return into early next week. Tracking West Michigan's weather, I'm Storm Team 8 meteorologist Sarah Flynn.
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0: A Kiss by Mr. Johnny Gill on today's Best Mix of R&B. I'm Tody Terrell, and the word on the street and rumors that are kind of going around is Jimmy Kimmel may be wrapping up his late night talk show in 2027. Evidently, his contract will be coming to an end in May of 2027. So is it true? I know he's had a lot of replacements throughout the summer. I think he's just taking time off to spend with his family. But in the meantime, after a lot of controversy, there's a possibility we may not see him after 2027. 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
14: A few light showers possible this afternoon under mostly cloudy skies. High temperatures will top off in the mid-70s with a breezy west-southwest wind at 10 to 20 miles per hour. Drying out overnight, low temperatures near 60. Thursday and Friday, mostly sunny and very pleasant with highs in the mid-70s. We'll be near 80 on Saturday and staying dry through much of the weekend. Rain chances look to make a return into early next week. Tracking West Michigan's weather, I'm Storm Team 8 meteorologist Sarah Flynn.
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That is Tim's for What You Need. Hey, what's up? It's your boy Sean Good vibing with you on this Wednesday hump day, halfway through the week and headed into the weekend. Hey, coming up, we're getting you a good moment of motivation on the way. Of course, you know we always do. We got to celebrate birthdays because it's Virgo season. And I got a celebrity alert because last night I saw Kehlani in Nashville. And when I tell you, it was an absolute amazing concert. I'll break it down coming up inside of my celebrity alert. Let's get it going right now. Here's Jill Scott. This is Golden.

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We'll help that shift fly by. 96.5 WTOU.

0: I say here on with Side Slider. Hey, what's up? It's your boy Sean Good vibing out with you today on this Wednesday. I've got a good moment of motivation for you. You know, one of the greatest lessons in life, especially that I have learned here recently, is believing people when they show you who they really are. Don't get caught up in the potential or promises or who you hope they'll become. Pay attention to their actions, because actions tell the truth every single time. When someone shows you their character, trust what you see. 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Believe them the first time that they show you, because that's exactly who they are. That is your good moment of motivation. On the way up, coming up, you're going to hear Freddie Jackson, I got Music Soul Child, and October London. 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
12: Western Michigan linebacker Dylan Moore, who led the defense with 6 tackles and an interception, says the Bronco football culture was on display for all to see in the season opener at Michigan. Here's your Bronco update. I'm Robin Hook.
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12: 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I'm Robin Hood.
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16: A few light showers possible this afternoon under mostly cloudy skies. High temperatures will top off in the mid-70s with a breezy west-southwest wind at 10 to 20 miles per hour. Drying out overnight, low temperatures near 60. Thursday and Friday, mostly sunny and very pleasant with highs in the mid-70s. We'll be near 80 on Saturday and staying dry through much of the weekend. Rain chances look to make a return into early next week. Tracking West Michigan's weather, I'm Storm Team 8 meteorologist Sarah Flynn.
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0: October London was silent treatment. It's your boy Sean Good helping you wrap up this Wednesday, get closer and closer into the evening hours and be done with the workday. It's almost there. We're going to get there together. I got Lauryn Hill on the way and Ari Lennox is coming up.
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0: That is RN Lynx with Vacancy. It's your boy Sean Good, just vibing out with you, having a good time on this Wednesday. Coming up, Whitney Houston's on the way, BJ the Chicago Kid, and so much more. Plus, we're going to celebrate some birthdays. Stick around.
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Genevieve with Head Over Heels. Good Wednesday. Happy hump day. It's your boy Sean Good vibing out with you as you're trying to wrap up the rest of your work day. We're going to celebrate some Virgo birthdays. That's coming up in a few minutes. Plus, a little bit later on, I have got a celebrity alert. I saw Kehlani in Nashville last night. An amazing show. I'll break it down coming up inside of my celebrity alert. Right now, here's Lil' Kim and Lil' C's. This is Crush On You.

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Mary J. Blige with Just Fine. Hey, it's your boy Sean. Good vibing with you on this Wednesday. It is Virgo season, and it is time to celebrate your birthday. So come on. If it's your birthday, turn the radio way, way up. Tell everybody around you it's your birthday, and we're celebrating it right now. Come on.

0: All right, if it's your birthday today, you're celebrating on the September the 9th with Adam Sandler, who is 61 years old today. Hugh Grant is 67. Michael Bublé is 52. Comedian and country singer Charles Essien is 62 years old today. Also, happy birthday is going to go out to Nathan Lee Graham, TV actor. Nathan Lee Graham is 59. One of my favorite TV actresses from George Lopez. Constance Marie is 62 years old today as well. And Hunter Hayes, country singer Hunter Hayes, is 35. Happy birthday to everybody out there celebrating a birthday today. Hey, get out there and enjoy it. Coming up, Drew Hill's on the way, Patrice Rushen, and Century. 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
14: Partly to mostly cloudy skies do continue tonight. Winds will be much calmer overnight as well as low temperatures drop down to near 60. Into Thursday, a high of 76, mostly sunny skies, winds from the northwest at 5 to 10 miles per hour, and a similar day on Friday with a high of 75. We'll stay mostly dry into the weekend, a chance for a few pop-up showers late Saturday, next best chance for rain early next week. Tracking West Michigan's weather, I'm Storm Team 8 meteorologist Sarah Flynn.
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0: That is Raheem Devon with a pleasure would be mine. Hey, what's up? It's your boy Sean Good. Just vibing out with you today on this Wednesday hump day, helping you get through the rest of your work day. I got a celebrity alert on the way. I saw Kehlani last night in Nashville. Amazing show. I'll break it down on the way in just a few minutes. Also, coming up, Beyonce, Anita Baker, and 112. Stay there.
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Alma, Brent Baez with Needed Bad. Good Wednesday afternoon. It's your boy Sean Good vibing out with you as you're trying to wrap up your work day. I got a celebrity alert coming up. I saw Kehlani. Got tongue-tied. I got excited. I saw Kehlani last night in Nashville. An amazing show. I'll break down some of the highlights coming up in just a few minutes. Right now, here is your boy WizKid. This is Essence.

0: The newest from Tank is called Say Yes. Hey, what's up? It's your boy Sean. Good vibing with you today. Inside of my celebrity alert, it is Kehlani on her Kehlani World Tour, the North American Tour. She made a stop in Nashville last night, and I was there. Let me tell you, this was absolutely an amazing show. She did a great job. Kehlani was on that stage performing for two solid hours herself. She had three openers. She had the artist, was a young cat that was really great, Dixon and Duran Bernard, which is one of my favorites. But when I tell you that Kehlani got on that stage, she hit that stage, and for two solid hours, she might have taken just enough time just to change outfits. But that was it. Two solid hours of pure performing. Now, if you've been following Kehlani, you know she's been having some issues, had some struggles, had to have a couple of emergency surgeries when it comes to her breathing. But, and this is kind of at the beginning of the tour. But when I tell you, she sounded clear, she sounded great. She was there live singing probably 95% of the time. There was a couple times she'd use some tracks. But outside of that, when I tell you, if you get a chance to see Kehlani, go see this show at her next tour stop. You will definitely love the experience. On the way up, coming up, I got more music on the way. Outkast, Tevin Campbell, and Olivia Dean. 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
13: 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Here's your Bronco update. I'm Robin Hook.
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13: 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That's your Bronco update. I'm Robin Hood.
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17: Partly to mostly cloudy skies do continue tonight. Winds will be much calmer overnight as well as low temperatures drop down to near 60. Into Thursday, a high of 76, mostly sunny skies, winds from the northwest at 5 to 10 miles per hour, and a similar day on Friday with a high of 75. We'll stay mostly dry into the weekend, a chance for a few pop-up showers late Saturday, next best chance for rain early next week. Tracking West Michigan's weather, I'm Storm Team 8 meteorologist Sarah Flynn.
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0: That is Stokely with Needs Love. It's your boy Sean Good, just vibing out with you. I'm going to come back with a hit from Ashanti. I got Century on the way and Mario Winans. You stay right there.
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0: That is Kehlani with Folded. It's your boy Sean Good vibing with you on it this Wednesday. As I told you earlier, I saw Kehlani in Nashville last night. That's a show you got to go see. Go check her out on this tour, because let me tell you, this is an amazing show. She is on that stage for 2 hours straight going hard. Go check out Kehlani's World Tour. Hey, coming up, there's still some drama between Malcolm Jamal Warner's wife and his mom. Looks like the mom got rid of something right out from up under the wife without her knowing about it. We'll get into the details coming up in a few minutes. Right now, here's Aaliyah. Let's try again.
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0: That is Money Long with Riches. What's up? It's your boy, Sean Good. Just vibing out with you today as you're trying to wrap up your workday on this Wednesday, hump day, September the 9th. So there's still some feuding going on between Malcolm Jamal Warner's widow, Tanisha Warner, and she's taking some shots at the late actor's mom, Pamela Warner, as they continue to duke it out over his estate. And she's got a bone to pick over a real estate transaction. So it looks like legal documents show that Tanisha insists that Malcolm never meant to purposely leave Tanisha or their daughter, Mackenzie, out of the family trust. That was not something that he meant to do. Tanisha claims Malcolm intended to leave his family's California home to Tanisha and Mackenzie, but says his mother, Pamela, instead sold the home and put the cash in the trust. That's right. So out from up under her, basically, even though she didn't really have, looks like she didn't have any legal rights to it, because it basically, from what I'm understanding, is Malcolm Jamal left this earth without a will and without putting things in writing, legally binding for his wife to have access to. Even though that they're married, you would think that she would have access to that stuff. But either way it goes, this house that they had in L.A., she thought was going to be hers. Her mom said, nope, she sold it and put all that money tied up into the trust. And you're talking about a house that was worth $1.6 million. So the legal fight continues between Malcolm Jamal's widow and his mom. On the way up, you're going to hear High Five, Usher, and Snoop Dogg. Stay right there. 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
14: Partly to mostly cloudy skies do continue tonight. Winds will be much calmer overnight as well as low temperatures drop down to near 60. Into Thursday, a high of 76, mostly sunny skies, winds from the northwest at 5 to 10 miles per hour, and a similar day on Friday with a high of 75. We'll stay mostly dry into the weekend, a chance for a few pop-up showers late Saturday, next best chance for rain early next week. Tracking West Michigan's weather, I'm Storm Team 8 meteorologist Sarah Flynn.
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0: Kevin Ross, we love in the middle. It's your boy Sean Good, just vibing out with you, having a great time as you're trying to wrap up your work day. 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

Chris Brown, Leon Thomas, Wade Fallen. It's your boy Sean Good vibing with you today on this Wednesday as you're wrapping up your work day and getting into these evening hours and inching closer and closer into the weekend. I'm going to hit you with a good moment of motivation that is on the way soon. I've also got Brent Fires on the way, a throwback to So For Real. Right now, let me throw it back to earlier. Neo, this is Sexy Love.

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0: Brent Faiyaz would have to. Hey, it's your boy Sean Good vibing out with you. I've got a good moment of motivation on the way, so don't miss it. 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
12: Partly to mostly cloudy skies do continue tonight. Winds will be much calmer overnight as well, as low temperatures drop down to near 60. Into Thursday, a high of 76, mostly sunny skies, winds from the northwest at 5 to 10 miles per hour, and a similar day on Friday with a high of 75. We'll stay mostly dry into the weekend, a chance for a few pop-up showers late Saturday, next best chance for rain early next week. Tracking West Michigan's weather, I'm Storm Team 8 meteorologist Sarah Flynn.
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0: That is Beyonce's latest. It's called Morning Dew. It's your boy Sean Good. About to wrap up the show and get up out of here. Hey, but I got a good moment of motivation for you. You don't want to miss this because many of us go through this. But this is a little bit of advice coming from your boy, Sean Good. That's on the way. Coming up in a few minutes, I've also got Avant on the way, Kenny Lattimore, and the latest from Dave
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0: Hollister with Voodoo Magic, and that is my time, guys. I got to bounce up out of here. Of course, I'll be back with you tomorrow as we get closer and closer to the weekend. I'm going to leave you with this good moment motivation. You know, one of the greatest lessons in life, especially that I have learned, is believing people when they show you who they actually are. Don't get caught up in the potential or the promises or who you hope that they'll become. Pay attention to their actions, because actions tell the truth every single time about someone. When someone shows you their character, trust what you see. It can save you time, it's gonna save you peace, and definitely save you a lot of heartache. Believe them the first time, because the first time is the actual time you get to know who they are. That is your good moment of motivation. Have a great rest of your Wednesday. I'll catch you back here tomorrow.
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2: Hey, whoa, hey. I can't lie, I wanted you the first time that I saw you. Tried to diss me till you realize I'm someone you could talk to. You've been hurt over and over, tell me, what has it taught you? Soon as you fell for me, though, I had caught you. Dead your exes, don't let them haunt you. You know if they want what's best for them, then they still want you. I know.

This is WTOU Portage, Kalamazoo's number one for R&B and old school. 96.5 WTOU.